0: NDR 1 Welle Nord. Mein Radio, mein Schleswig-Holstein.
1: Calling Elvis, is anybody home? Calling Elvis, from here on low. I didn't leave the building.

like I'm laughing in a dream. If I was young, I could wake outside your school, 'cause your face is like the cover of a magazine.

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1: When your legs don't work like they used to before, and I can't sweep you off of your feet, will your mouth still remember the taste of my love? 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